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0: Barry's Rock Station, Rock 95, and a double shot once again for the May 2 Furlong weekend on Classic Rock Saturday night. And, of course, the great Max Webster with Rush there and Battle Scar and A Million Vacations back there as well, fronted by, of course, the great Kim Mitchell, who joined us for our birthday bash. And it does indeed always break out a little Max Webster a time or two in each one of his performances. Double shots continue with a band coming up later on this hour that had probably what I would consider one of the most great concert films of all time. Movies, if you will, directed by big-time director Jonathan Demme, who made Silence of the Lambs. A double shot of them coming up later on this hour as Classic Rock Saturday Night continues.
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0: Barry's Rock Station, Rock 95, and David Wilcox, and My Eyes Keep Me in Trouble on Classic Rock Saturday night. You could be a junior Bay Cat as the Bay Cats are back in action. They kicked off their season this past Thursday, and you can get your son or daughter in to be a junior Bay Cat and really give them a nice thrill where they get to call some action on the game. 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So here's the way it works. You just got to sign them up, all right, from ages 7 to 11. 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So, yeah, very cool. Plus, you get a couple adult tickets. So, you know, you can join your kid along for the ride. 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You never know. This summer, we could be giving you a call with the Rock 95 Morning Crew. 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

0: Classic Rock Saturday night, double shot, the made two for a long weekend, and Psycho Killer. That's the Talking Heads once in a lifetime back there as well. Partially inspired by televangelists and self-help speakers. And of course, you remember that great concert film, Stop Making Sense, directed by Jonathan Demme, one of the greatest concert movies ever made, which I actually just revisited not too long ago, and it stands up. There's something about the way it's shot, the way it builds. It's even if you're just not a Talking Heads diehard fan, even if you just like the music. I do think you need to like the music to appreciate the movie, but even if you're just kind of a mild Talking Heads fan, you can kind of see where people come from when they say that's one of the greatest concert movies ever made. Stop Making Sense, which came out in the 80s. 30 minutes of nonstop rock and classic rock Saturday night, and more double shots continue with the May 2 for a long weekend.
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0: Barry's Rock Station, Rock 95, and a double shot on the May 2 for a long weekend with the Allman Brothers and Midnight Rider, Ramblin' Man back there as well, finishing up 30 minutes of nonstop rock on the May 2 for a long weekend where we have double shots. Not only today, it continues tomorrow, continues on holiday Monday as well. Double shots all weekend long to get you through the very first, the unofficial kickoff, I guess, to the summer of 2026, and hopefully it's going to be a good one. Hopefully gas prices come down. That's what we wish for this summer, and then we have some decent weather to go along with that. We will have some decent music, some Southern rock for you, with a band that got into the Rock and Roll Hall of Fame in 2006. A double shot of them coming up on the May 2 for a weekend.
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0: Barry's Rock Station, Rock 95, with a Guess Who with Hand-Me-Down World on Classic Rock Saturday night. And it's just a few weeks away before the Guess Who take to the stage with their name. Taking It Back tour is coming to the Scotiabank Arena for May 30th. Don Felder from the Eagles will be joining them for that tour. One of the many great tours that are going to be coming up throughout the coming months. 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It feels like it's going to be a pretty solid year of shows. 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Lots of great venues to enjoy these shows as well. Of course, Casino Ramo being a big one. 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

0: Barry's Rock Station, Rock 95, made two for a long weekend with a double shot of Skynyrd and Simple Man. Song written for Ronnie Van Zandt's grandmother, who passed away at the time. And yeah, double shot of one of the great Southern rock bands of all time, who actually practiced in a little tiny Florida cabin that they called the Hell House because there was no air conditioning. You think you would move after a couple of songs. I guess the rent was cheap. 30 minutes of nonstop rock and more double shots on the way throughout the course of the weekend. And classic rock Saturday night rolls on.
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when we say Barry's Rock Station, we mean Barry Aurelia, Gravenhurst, Perry Sound, Newmarket, Wasaga Beach, Collingwood, Innisfil, Alliston, Cookstown, Bradford. But yeah, our address is in Barry. And it's easier to just say Barry's Rock Station. Rock 95.

half an hour. 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

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The Overnight on Rock 95. Hey, it's not easy doing what we do. I mean, it's not very hard either. 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

0: 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As we prepare the beautiful Beneteau from Bayport for a summer on the water, be cautious if you're headed out today. There'll be some floating debris and navigation aids may be out of position. For Lake Simcoe, nice light winds today, becoming southeast 10 knots near midnight, south 10 tomorrow morning, increasing southwest 15 knots Monday evening. Waves less than half a meter today. Water temperatures anywhere between 2 and 10 degrees. Some fog patches dissipating this morning. You might see a scattered shower overnight with the risk of thunderstorms. For Georgian Bay, light winds becoming east 10 knots this evening, southeast 15 overnight, and southwest 15 knots Monday afternoon. Waves less than half a meter, building 1/2 to 1 meter Monday morning. Water temperature 2 to 8 degrees. Some scattered showers overnight and Monday morning with the risk of thunderstorms. Fog patches dissipating this morning. Trent Severn Waterway open from Trenton up to Lake Simcoe, 9 to 6:30, but closed from Lake Coochiching out to Georgian Bay. 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
0: Here's what Barry's talking about. World Health Organization has declared the Ebola outbreak in Congo and Uganda a global health emergency. 88 people have died. There are more than 300 suspected cases. While there is concern, health officials say it does not meet the criteria of a pandemic emergency such as we saw with COVID. A few drivers didn't get the memo about an increased police presence on the highways this long weekend. Huntsville OPP have charged three drivers with impaired driving since Friday. In one case, a vehicle was found in a ditch. A 53-year-old from Temagami faces a slew of charges, including impaired driving, flight from police, and assault police. Officers spotted a vehicle being driven erratically on the 400 through Barrie, tried to stop it, but the driver declined. Spiked belt did the trick. The vehicle located on Highway 11 in Oro. And you may have seen the video of this on social media, a white pickup truck zipping along Highway 26 with a front tire blown out. That vehicle located in Bayfield Mall. A 23-year-old from Peterborough charged with dangerous driving and weapons offenses. Already worth more than $10 billion, Canada's wine industry says it could add billions more to the economy with a few tweaks, among them scrapping domestic trade barriers. Homegrown products make up more than half of sales in each of the leading wine countries in the world. Wine growers of Canada say allowing Canadians to purchase wine directly from out-of-province wineries would help them reach that mark as well. No scrambling necessary today, no need to ask what's open tomorrow. This is the first statutory holiday where all retailers can open if they want to, under changes made by the Ontario government. We'll see how many do. In the meantime, if you still want to check before you head out tomorrow, our open and closed list at Barrie 360 has links to local grocery stores and malls to check out their hours of operation. News happens anywhere, anytime. When you see news in the making, loop us in with a text, image, or video at 705-797-1111. Montreal Canadiens squandered a chance to close out their Eastern Conference semifinal with Buffalo. They led 3-1 after the first last night, but were down 8-3 by the end of the game. Game 7 tomorrow night in Buffalo. Montreal Victoire, a win away from their first PWHL championship. They lead the Ottawa Charge 2-0 after a 2-1 win Saturday. Canada took Italy 6-0 at the Men's Hockey Championship and will face Denmark tomorrow. Dalton Varsho drove in the winning run in the 10th. Jays edged the Tigers 2-1. Simcoe County Rovers men lost 2-1 in Sudbury. The women play Vaughan today. Napoleon Solo won the Preakness Stakes. And Ronda Rousey needed just 17 seconds to clamp an armbar on Gina Carano for the win in a comeback match for both. Fog lifting, sun will shine, high heads for 24 today, chance of showers and thunder tonight, low 13, sunny and 28 tomorrow, Humidex might touch 33. 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

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Good morning. It is the May 2-4 weekend and May 2-4 weekend here on Rock 95. Double shots all weekend long. So let's do another one. Blue Stones, Let It Rock.

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0: Blue Stones, Shaking Off the Rust, Rock 95, Double Shot with Let It Ride. And before that, I'm Brian. We've got Double Shots happening all weekend long for the May 2-fer weekend here on Rock 95. And the Barry Baycats did kick off their season on Thursday night there. Little chilly, little rainy, but now we've got summer weather. 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

Marcy Playground, Sex and Candy on Rock 95. I'm Brian, May 2-4 weekend. But wait, that's not till next weekend. I know, we got a ton of text messages asking about that. I have the information on why it is the way it is. I don't know if you're going to like it, though. We'll get into it after Papa Roach.

0: not next weekend when that is actually the 24th. I mean, we call it May 2-4. It is Victoria Day. And her birthday, Queen Victoria, was on the 24th of May. I did a little digging on this. I'm not sure you're gonna love the reasoning, but the used words online are that it is the last Monday preceding May 25th. And that is why this weekend is the holiday and not next weekend, even though you would think it lines up. It doesn't. Last Monday preceding May 25th. Anyway, the good way to think about it is if we actually celebrated and had the holiday on the 24th of May every single year, it would be a different day of the week. And what's better, having the Monday off or a random Wednesday? So we like it the way it is. There, did that clean it up for you?
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5: 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As we prepare the beautiful Beneteau from Bayport for a summer on the water, be cautious if you're headed out today. There'll be some floating debris and navigation aids may be out of position. For Lake Simcoe, nice light winds today, becoming southeast 10 knots near midnight, south 10 tomorrow morning, increasing southwest 15 knots Monday evening. Waves less than half a meter today. Water temperatures anywhere between 2 and 10 degrees. Some fog patches dissipating this morning. You might see a scattered shower overnight with the risk of thunderstorms. For Georgian Bay, light winds becoming east 10 knots this evening, southeast 15 overnight, and southwest 15 knots Monday afternoon. Waves less than half a meter, building 1/2 to 1 meter Monday morning. Water temperature 2 to 8 degrees. Some scattered showers overnight and Monday morning with the risk of thunderstorms. Fog patches dissipating this morning. Trent Severn Waterway open from Trenton up to Lake Simcoe, 9 till 6:30, but closed from Lake Coochiching out to Georgian Bay. Have a safe day, everyone. 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

0: Kim Mitchell and Patio Lanterns, Rock 95, and Rock and Roll Duty in there as well. Birthday Bash alumni, if you were lucky enough to join us last year, what a performance by Kim Mitchell. We've got double shots happening all weekend long here on Rock 95. Next one is coming up in the 9 o'clock hour, one of the biggest bands of all time. And I will say, they released just recently their logo for one of their albums on a coin. So a coin that is band themed, which I have never seen before. That's on the way.
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0: Dan Blakely. Caller, it's sunny today and warm, 24 degrees warm. 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
0: Here's what Barrie's talking about. The first ever crop of nursing grads from Georgian College is hitting the front line, stepping into a healthcare system that says it needs them. The Georgian program was built from scratch, with students calling themselves guinea pigs and helping it take shape. Program coordinator Corinne Lalonde says the goal is to train nurses here and keep them here.
2: We know that students who go to school in the communities tend to stay in those communities, and so we're contributing to the human health resource needs in the agencies and in the region, and we know that our graduates are ready for that challenge.
0: Hospitals like RVH are already lining up some grads for work, but others say the reality feels more competitive than promised. With hundreds of clinical hours behind them, the first class says they're ready to rock the healthcare system if they get a chance. Criteria is not the same as COVID, so there's no need to declare a pandemic emergency. Still, World Health Organization officials say there's cause for concern about the Ebola disease outbreak in Congo and Uganda, which has claimed 88 lives. There are more than 300 suspected cases. Ebola considered highly contagious. A 23-year-old Peterborough man facing numerous charges after fleeing from police along Highway 26. You may have seen the video of a pickup truck flying along the road with the front tire blown out. When he refused to stop for police, they rolled out a spiked belt, eventually catching up with him in the Bayfield Mall parking lot. He's been charged with dangerous driving and possession of dangerous weapons. Bracebridge residents will be getting a knock on the door on Monday nights until September. Town firefighters going door to door, spreading the fire safety gospel. They won't ask to enter the home, but will ask about smoke and carbon monoxide alarms, fuel burning appliances in the home, and if you have an escape plan mapped out. See it, shoot it, share your news on the Barrie 360 text line, 705-797-1111. Montreal Canadiens blew a golden shot to shut the door on Buffalo in their NHL Eastern Conference semifinal. They were cruising up 3-1 after one, then it went off the rails. Buffalo storming back for an 8-3 victory. Series tied at 3. Loser goes home game tomorrow night in Buffalo. Montreal Victoire on the brink of history. Knocked off Ottawa 2-1 Saturday. Now lead the PWHL final 2-0. One more win and they claim their first championship. Canada made it look easy at the men's hockey championship, blanking Italy 6-0. They face off against Denmark tomorrow. Dalton Varsho drove home the winner in the 10th. Jays slipped past Detroit 2-1. Simcoe County Rovers men fell 2-1 in Sudbury. The women hit the pitch today against Vaughan. An abundance of sunshine today, high making its way to 24. Chance of showers and thunder tonight, low 13. Sunny tomorrow, high 28. Humidex near 33. 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

Dylan, Piano Man on Rock.E5. Good morning. Double shot on the way. We'll find out which band released a commemorative coin with a symbol from one of their albums. That's coming up after the Black Keys.

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0: Pink Floyd, Learning to Fly. Another Brick in the Wall, Part 2. Before that, I'm Brian. May 2 for a weekend, so we got double shots happening. And I was teasing that band who now has a commemorative coin. So how interesting. I don't know if I've ever seen a band that has a commemorative coin, but I also don't follow coin news, which is where I saw this information. But the Pink Floyd coin is going to have the design of the Dark Side of the Moon on one side. And it will be black, and then it has the colors of the prism and everything, and then the king's face on the other side. But a very cool coin to have some rock and roll in there. But this isn't something that just goes out into circulation. This is something you would have to go after, purchase, and then you would probably keep because, I mean, it's going to be worth more than 25 cents, I would assume. But a very cool coin, and you can check it out on rock95.com.
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2: Good morning. Happy long weekend from Rona Plus, Barrie South, just off of Maple View. It's a long weekend, so why only have one day for a grand opening party? It's so nice. They're doing it twice. The celebration continues of the glow up that Rona has undertaken. It's a brand new store. It is expanded and it is better and it is waiting for you to get that long weekend to-do list taken care of while celebrating, because that's what the weekend's about, right? It's about getting stuff done for summer but also having a little fun, and here at Rona Plus you're going to do just that. Come do some shopping, get the things that you were going to get anyway, but help yourself to some of the celebrations. We got some food and bevy, we got some prizes to give away, and they're giving away a $700 Weber griddle that will really enhance your summer and also be a lot of fun to score that for free. The kids can come on down for some cool activities as well. It's a celebration of their expansion. Rona Barrie South is now Rona Plus. 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

8440, I Go Blind on Rock 95. We're going to check in with McCully live on location for your Sunday morning. That's on the way, but first, Dexter and the Moonrocks, Sad in Carolina.

0: Dexter and the Moon Rocks out in Carolina, Barry's Rock Station, Rock 95. Good morning, long weekend. 30 degrees we could reach tomorrow. Going to be beautiful. We've got McCully standing by live on location and another double shot on the way. And I will give you a hint on who it is. They have a world tour that kicks off June 7th. Massive tour. And this band has not been on tour since 2015. Do you know who that is? 705-721-ROCK. Oh, yeah, they're Canadian as well. Let's check in with McCully live on location this morning from Rona.
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2: Good morning. Happy long weekend. They say the early bird gets the worm. Well, it's already busy and bustling at Rona Plus, Barrie South, but not worms being obtained. All the stuff to improve your property, improve your projects for this summer, and having a little fun while doing it. It is a two-day celebration that continues for the long weekend at Rona Plus Barrie South. Yes, your home and garden is now a Rona Plus. They've also got Rona Pro. They have expanded, and you need to come and check this out. And you could be benefiting from doing that by scoring some free stuff like that Weber griddle that's valued at $700. We also have a lot of other things that are family-friendly for celebration, lots of other products. Come see us. We got a little something special. Yeah, that's right. This celebration's so cool. We're doing something a little different with our giveaways. If you give us a little wink and a gun, you're going to get hooked up here from Rock 95 as we broadcast live until 1 o'clock. The long weekend to-do list starts at Rona Plus.
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0: Crashing Free Will on Rock 95 and Closer to the Heart. Double shots all weekend long. May 2 for weekend on Rock 95. And yes, we did get a few texts saying Rush, of course, is the band that hasn't been on tour since 2015. 11 years. And they kick things off on June 7th, Los Angeles. Four dates. They're doing that in multiple cities, four shows, which is great. So they do stop in Toronto. Maybe you're looking to get tickets. It's a better chance than if they were just playing one. I will say that. McCulley live on location. We'll touch base with him in a moment. Next band on the way, Oasis. A little bit of news about them. If you did check them out for their tour, Live 25, they had cameras following them, as you would expect. And they are going to be releasing a documentary that will be going into theaters in the fall. Is it going to feature the Gallagher brothers just getting along the whole time? Come on, there's got to be some sort of riff at the beginning, I would hope.
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0: Here's what Barry's talking about. The World Health Organization has declared the Ebola outbreak in Congo and Uganda a global health emergency. 88 people have died, more than 300 suspected cases. Health officials say there is concern, but stress this does not meet the criteria of a pandemic like COVID. The warning went out, but a few drivers ignored it. Police say they'd have extra patrols on the roads this holiday weekend. Huntsville OPP have been a busy bunch. Three people charged with impaired driving since Friday. A 53-year-old Tamagami man is facing a long list of charges, impaired driving, flight from police, assaulting an officer among them. Police spotted a vehicle being driven erratically on Highway 400 through Barrie, tried to stop it, but the driver took off. A spike belt ended the chase. The vehicle and driver located on Highway 11 in Oro. A spike belt employed as well on Highway 26 in Clearview. Blew out a front tire on a pickup truck, but the driver kept going and going. Police tracked it to the Bayfield Mall parking lot in Barrie, a 23-year-old from Peterborough charged with dangerous driving and weapons offenses. Wasaga Beach, looking for a few good food trucks, has put the call out to vendors to be a part of one of Canada's busiest beachfronts this summer and fall. Applications can be filled out at wasagabeach.bidsandtenders.ca. Your eyes on the street could be our next headline. Text your tip to 705-797-1111. Montreal Canadiens had the Buffalo Sabres on the ropes and let them back up. Habs were up 3-1 after one period last night, looked to be in control, but the Sabres exploded for seven unanswered goals and hammered Montreal 8-3. Game 7, tomorrow night in Buffalo. Buckle up. Montreal Victoire are one win away from history. They edged Ottawa 2-1 Saturday and lead the PWHL championship 2-0. They can wrap things up tomorrow night. It would be their first championship. Canada steamrolled Italy at the Men's Hockey Championship, 6-0 the final. They get Denmark tomorrow. Dalton Varsho came through in the clutch, walking it off in the 10th. Jays snuck past the Tigers 2-1. Simcoe County Rovers men came up short 2-1 in Sudbury. The women play today in Vaughan. Napoleon Solo ran away with the Preakness, and it took all of 17 seconds. Armbar, tap out, done. Ronda Rousey defeated Gina Carano in a mixed martial arts comeback for both. Sunshine, high near 24 today. Chance of showers and thunder tonight, low 13. Sunny and 28 tomorrow. Humidex might get up to 33. 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
2: Rumors spread around in that Texas town. About to check outside the games. And you know what I'm talking about. Just let me know if you wanna go to that home out on the range. They got a lot of nice girls.

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1: Rock 95, good morning. I'm Brian. A lot of people I'm seeing coming back from vacation, and I was noticing that it almost feels as if there's two types of people when they take vacation photos. Actually, maybe there's three, and I'll say the third one is what I am, which I really don't take photos. I don't take that many photos of anything. Someone else is going to, that's why. So I go, it's covered. But I am noticing when people are posting their photos, some people decide if they go on vacation to take a photo of the food, the beach, the water, the scenery, the landscapes. And then there's the other people who star in every photo. Everything's a selfie, group shot. They don't just take a beautiful picture of the sunrise or sunset. They're in it. They're involved. Maybe I'm on an island on that, but I just feel like that's what I'm noticing. It's either you're the star or it's just kind of generic photos where no one is in it whatsoever. 705-721-ROCK. If you pick a side on that, or maybe you're like me and you just don't take photos at all.
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4: 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Those includes Dungeons & Dragons meetup at the downtown branch from 1:30 p.m. to 4 p.m. and a fun and games drop-in with chess and other board games from 2 to 4 p.m. I'm MJ with your summer events report.
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11: Anyone have a status update on where we're at with implementing the three-day weekend? Does anyone? No? Anyone? No? No one? 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

95. I'm Brian, filling in for McCulley. He is live on location, so we'll check in with him in a moment. But we're doing double shots all weekend, and we've got another one coming up. Now, I know that a lot of people don't like AI. They don't. This band, which a lot of people love, just released a brand new music video that features the band in a younger version of themselves, all done through AI and CGI. So even if you dislike the AI that seems to be running rampant, maybe this band gets a pass. Because the last time they released a new song in 2023 with their album, they had Sydney Sweeney driving down Hollywood Boulevard, and all of the billboards were moving. And it was AI back then as well. So this band has gone back to that. Do you know who that is? 705-721-ROCK, if you can figure it out. Let's check in with McCulley.

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0: Rolling Stones on Rock 95, 705-721 Rock. A lot of people texted in and got the correct double shot guess there. So good work if that was part of you. If you didn't know, yeah, the Rolling Stones released a new music video, and it does feature AI. The song is called In the Stars, and it takes the Rolling Stones and de-ages them. So that's what they're saying is the AI aspect of it. I mean, it's obvious because you're watching a new music video that features the Rolling Stones back in their prime and what they looked like. 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

0: morning. I'm Dan Blakely. An abundance of sunshine for you today. High near 24. We're getting close. It's 20. 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Keeping it real all the way to sold. 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
0: Here's what Barry's talking about. A few drivers apparently didn't get the memo about an increased police presence on the highways this long weekend. Huntsville OPP have charged three drivers with impaired driving since Friday. In one case, a vehicle was found in a ditch. A 53-year-old Temagami man facing a slew of charges, including impaired driving, flight from police, and assaulting police. Officers spotted a vehicle being driven erratically on the 400 through Barry, tried to stop it, but the driver declined. A spiked belt did the trick. The vehicle located on Highway 11 in Oro, and you may have seen the video of this on social media, a white pickup truck zipping along Highway 26 with a front tire blown out after an encounter with a spiked belt. That vehicle located in the Bayfield Mall parking lot, a 23-year-old from Peterborough charged with dangerous driving and weapons offenses. The World Health Organization has declared the Ebola outbreak in Congo and Uganda a global health emergency. 88 people have died. There are more than 300 suspected cases. While there is concern, health officials say it does not meet the criteria of a pandemic emergency such as we saw with COVID. No scrambling necessary today, no need to ask tomorrow what's open. This is the first statutory holiday where all retailers can open if they want to, under changes made by the Ontario government. We'll see how many do. In the meantime, if you still want to check before you head out tomorrow, our open and closed list at Barry360.com has links to local grocery stores and malls to check the hours of operation. If it's news to you, could be news to us too. Keep us in the loop at the Barry 360 text line 705-797-1111. Montreal Canadiens squandered a chance to close out their Eastern Conference semifinal with Buffalo. They led 3-1 after the first period, but were down 8-3 by the end of the game. Game 7 tomorrow night in Buffalo. Montreal Victoire, a win away from their first PWHL championship. They lead the Ottawa Charge 2-0 after a 2-1 win Saturday. Canada took Italy 6-0 at the Men's Hockey Championship and will face Denmark tomorrow. Dalton Varsho drove in the winning run in the 10th inning. Jays edged the Tigers 2-1. Simcoe County Rovers men lost 2-1 in Sudbury. The women play in Vaughan today. Napoleon Solo won the Preakness Stakes, and Ronda Rousey needed just 17 seconds to clamp an arm bar on Gina Carano for the win in a comeback match for both. Sun will shine. High heads for 24 today. Chance of showers and thunder tonight, low 13. Sunny and 28 tomorrow. Humidex might touch 33. 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

Rock Station, Rock 95. Good morning. I'm Brian. We're going to wish our neighbors a very happy long weekend. That's on the way after the next double shot. But first, it's the Arkells with Portugal the Man. This one's called Money. Very

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0: Double shot of Metallica at Barry's Rock Station, Rock 95. It is the long weekend, and we want to celebrate by wishing our neighbors a happy long weekend. And this is how we did it with the Rock 95 morning crew.
1: And we specifically target them to wish them a happy long weekend. We each have a neighbor. We love our neighborhood.
0: Oh, yeah. For sure we do.
1: Yeah.
0: I've got a nice one, positive one to start us off
1: with. Oh, nice. Very good.
0: A very happy, happy, happy long weekend to my neighbor who is putting topsoil and grass seed all over his yard. A few too many burn patches. He's trying to level it out, so it makes the neighborhood look nicer.
2: Classy.
0: Now, while he's out there and he's watering, he's also monitoring the cars that speed down our road like twice the limit, and he gives them a little friendly squirt to slow them down. And I appreciate that. Happy long weekend, neighbor, to him. He's got a lot of work this weekend.
2: Oh, good. That sounds like a great man.
1: He gives him a squirt.
0: Yes, he does.
1: That's not bad. I don't mind that.
2: I like that. Yeah. All right.
0: Happy long weekend, neighbor. And yeah, we got 30 degrees in the forecast tomorrow. It's going to be a busy day. We've got Macaulay live on location. Let's check in with him.
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0: Colorado on Barry's Rock Station, Rock 95. I'm Brian from the Rock 95 Morning Crew. And on weekends like this, where it is long, where we get the Monday off, we like to look at our neighbors and wish them a happy long weekend. The people that live on your street, they're in your community. Those people. And this is how we did it.
1: All right. This is a positive one, too.
0: Okay.
1: Happy long weekend to the nice man I always see when I'm out and about in the neighborhood. I usually have my dog and you have your dog. And we talk about our dogs. We share a laugh and some witty banter. And I genuinely enjoy meeting you. However, I just wish that every time we meet, you would remember we have met before. You never quite seem to remember that we did. I guess I'm just forgettable. I just want to be able to wave to you across the street and give you a polite nod, and you would remember that you know me and not give me a look like, who the heck is that creepy woman waving at me? Anyway, you're a really cool dude. You got a cool dog, and I hope you can meet me soon.
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0: Neil Young and Heart of Gold on Barry's Rock Station, Rock 95, with a double shot there as we celebrate all weekend long here on Rock 95, the May twofer weekend. Even though people are still saying that's next weekend because that's when the actual 2-4 falls. Yeah, we know. We know. But the holiday, let's not complain about the holiday. And you know that in the past, the May long weekend is not known for good weather, but here we are enjoying it. So let's do just that holiday tomorrow. We've got McCully live on location. Let's check in with him.
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2: 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So sales inside, you are going to earn your grub by getting all the things for that project. 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

0: 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I'm Dan Blakely. Stays sunny, high around 22. 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
0: Here's what Barrie's talking about. The first ever crop of nursing grads from Georgian College is hitting the front line, stepping into a healthcare system that says it needs them, even though some say jobs are not easy to land. The Georgian program was built from scratch, with students calling themselves guinea pigs and helping it to take shape. Program coordinator Corrine Lalonde says the goal is to train nurses here and keep them here.
2: We know that students who go to school in the communities tend to stay in those communities, and so we're contributing to the human health resource needs in the agencies and in the region, and we know that our graduates are ready for that challenge.
0: These first grads say they're ready to rock the healthcare system if they get the chance. Criteria not the same as COVID, so there's no need to declare a pandemic emergency. Still, World Health Organization officials say there's cause for concern about the Ebola disease outbreak in Congo and Uganda, which has claimed 88 lives. There are more than 300 suspected cases. Ebola considered highly contagious. A 23-year-old Peterborough man facing numerous charges after fleeing from police along Highway 26. You may have seen the video of a pickup truck flying down the road after running over a police spike belt in Clearview. Police eventually caught up with him in the Bayfield Mall parking lot. Charges include dangerous driving and possession of dangerous weapons. Bracebridge residents will be getting a knock on the door on Monday nights until September. Town firefighters going door to door, spreading the fire safety gospel. They won't ask to enter the home, but will ask about smoke and carbon monoxide alarms, fuel burning appliances in the home, and if you have an escape plan. Holiday Monday tomorrow, regular waste collection in Barrie and areas served by Simcoe County. It'll be a day late this week in Orillia, and you may find more stores open tomorrow than in the past. This is the first holiday since Queen's Park lifted holiday retail restrictions. Your tip could be today's top story. Text Barrie 360 at 705-797-1111. Rubber game of the set today between the Jays and the Tigers. Kevin Gausman gets the start for the Jays. Win or go home tonight for the Pistons and Cavaliers. They're tied at 3 in the NBA. Winner advances to the East Final against the Knicks. Simcoe County Rovers women's team plays in Vaughan today. Barrie Bombers Junior B lacrosse team has a date with the Mimico Mountaineers, 2 o'clock this afternoon at Peggy Hill Rec Center. Sunshine booked in through the afternoon, high near 22, chance of showers and thunder tonight, low 14, sunny tomorrow, high 28, Humidex near 33. 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

0: Double Shot of Kiss on Rock 95. I'm Brian. If you didn't know, I got a little puppy, a little dog. He was born back in February, so he's about 5 months old. No, we got him in February. He was born in December. He's 5 months old. And, of course, when you go out in public with a puppy, everybody's wanting to say hello to the dog, which is totally fine. However, the worst time to ask to pet a dog, when would that be? Because it happened. We were out, and you know when a dog is on grass sniffing around, what are they going to do? They're going to go number two. And that's exactly what our dog was doing. And then someone comes up and goes, hey, can I pet your dog? And then we both looked at the dog. Well, he's going number two. Come on, no privacy, right? We're staring at the dog. And we go, maybe wait till he's done. What do you think? And the person was so anxious to pet the dog, they said, oh, no, I'll watch the dog while you pick it up. Don't worry. I said, a little privacy. Come on. It couldn't have been a more awkward time to ask to pet a dog. Any other time, probably okay. Just not when they're using the bathroom, you know?
1: 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Live on location.
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Xbox 20 and Push on Rock 95. I'm Brian. We may get to 30 degrees tomorrow on our holiday Monday. If you're someone that doesn't love the heat, or maybe you need to cool down, we've got the Beat the Heat contest going on

The Trues on Rock 95 by Brian. We're going to have a hot day tomorrow, and that is usually followed by several hot days. As we approach summer, we've got a contest happening called Beat the Heat with Affordable Comfort.

0: 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We're going to check in with him once again. He's been there since 9 a.m. this morning. He's enjoying the brand new renovated Rona.
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7: 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For Lake Simcoe, winds nice and light today. They'll become southeast 10 knots near midnight, south 10 knots tomorrow morning, increasing southwest 15 Monday evening. Waves less than half a meter today. Water temperature between 3 and 10 degrees. You might see a scattered shower overnight with the risk of thunderstorms. Georgian Bay, light winds becoming east 10 knots this evening, southeast 15 overnight, southwest 15 tomorrow afternoon. That'll bring in some heat and humidity. Waves less than half a meter, building 1/2 to 1 meter tomorrow morning. Water temperature between 3 and 8 degrees. Scattered showers overnight and Monday morning with the risk of thunderstorms. Trent Severn Waterway, it's open from Trenton up to Lake Simcoe from 9 till 6:30, but closed from Lake Coochiching out to Georgian Bay. 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

0: Double shot of Genesis on Barry's Rock Station, Rock 95. It's the May 2-fer weekend. We've got double shots happening all weekend long. And the next one, I will say, coming up in the 1 o'clock hour, features a band that is so big, they have not one, not two, not three, but four movies coming out this year featuring a different band member in each one. That's your next double shot. Rachel's in for the rest of your Sunday afternoon. Enjoy the long weekend and the heat that's coming.
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2: Good afternoon and happy May 2-4. 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Now, if you were to go into the Rona Pro contractor entrance, that's where you're going to find some popcorn pop and some fun for the kids, the balloons, etc. And outside the exit of Rona Plus is where Rock 95 set up with our koozie stickers, chance to win free tickets to the Toronto Blue Jays, and our friends from Traeger giving out the pulled pork. 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Now, on the far side, I guess that would be the north end of Rona Plus. 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

Well, happy long weekend. We're in the middle of it. So lots of it still to go. Let's do the new one from Nickelback now. Craig Ross inside 30 minutes of nonstop rock. This is Bones for the Crows on Barry's Rock Station, Rock 95.

Reading at a light on Maple View? 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

It's the May 2 for long weekend, so let's continue with more double shots all afternoon here. And the Beatles, first of two. This is Let It Be on Barry's Rock Station, Rock 95.

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0: Barry's Rock Station, Rock 95, and the Beatles with Penny Lane, a double shot on the May 2 for Long Weekend. Yes, nice to kick things off for my afternoon with a double shot of the Beatles. Still haven't seen that Paul McCartney documentary that's on Amazon Prime. It's called Man on the Run, focusing more on Paul McCartney with the Beatles, but not only that, just, you know, his solo career, his time with Wings, all that good stuff. It is a documentary that I'm going to have to see. My wife never picks out movies. Whenever we decide we're going to watch a movie, it's 99 times out of 100 that I'm picking it out. In fact, she never even suggests a movie. So we should see this. We should see this. But when it comes to the Beatles, I get reminded. And I was reminded like 3 days ago. We still haven't watched that Paul McCartney documentary. I'm like, oh, okay. So I guess that's on the agenda for tonight when I get home. But nonetheless, it looks pretty good. I've seen probably every Beatles documentary under the sun because my wife is such a huge Beatle fan. You can check that out. It's on Amazon Prime.
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0: Barry's Rock Station, Rock 95, Blink 182 with Edging on the May 2 for a long weekend. That's how we celebrate the May 2 for Victoria Day weekend with double shots all weekend long, including a band that's out on tour. They're coming to Toronto. First time they've toured in 25 years. Sorta. I'll explain coming up.
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0: Barry's Rock Station, Rock 95, and the Guess Who with a double shot, These Eyes, and Undone back there as well. And the Guess Who are taking it back. The tour with Don Felder opening up will be hitting the Scotiabank Arena on May 30th. The first time the Guess Who, Backman, Randy Backman, and Burton Cummings have been together and naming themselves the Guess Who since 2001. You remember they had that reunion tour all the way back then. So 25 years, and the reason they were able to do that was they had a temporary agreement with their former bandmates, Jim Cale, Gary Peterson. Cale owned the trademark for decades, preventing Backman and Cummings from using it. He let them use it in 2001, but I guess, I don't know, he decided not to do it again, and they went to court for many, many years, and according to the big members of the Guess Who, the imposters, are now out, and Randy Backman and Burton Cummings are in. So there you go. The Guess Who back on tour. It's kind of a historic one. So check that one out. Scotiabank Arena. All concert details are at rock95.com, along with many other listings.
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30 minutes of nonstop rock, and Craig Ross continuing things with the Tragically Hip now. 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

0: Rock Station, Rock 95. Another double shot. Twofer. On the May 2 for a long weekend with The Who and Magic Bus. Wrapping up The Who double shot there. And we got double shots all weekend long. Happy Victoria Day to you. Remember, this is one of those times when you can let off fireworks. There's not many throughout the course of the year, so this is one of them, if that's your thing. Or you can just check out one of the many displays. Canada's Wonderland has fireworks going on tonight, 10 o'clock, start time for that one. It should be a great show. They do it well. If you've never seen a Canada's Wonderland fireworks show, it's pretty impressive. So they'll be doing that. It's a 15-minute show. Awesome soundtrack. Of course, you got the admission to the park. You can, you know, spend a few hours there and then get out in the parking lot and watch the fireworks show, or stay in the park and watch the fireworks show. So you'll be able to see it for miles. Let's just say that. So Canada's Wonderland having that going on tonight for Victoria Day long weekend.
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0: Barry's Rock Station, Rock 95, little big shiny 90s for you right there. Collective Soul Gel, that's from the Jerky Boys soundtrack, that movie that came out that completely busted. They had a run, didn't they, though? Probably ended with the movie. Collective Soul, though, with a killer track there, Gel. Double Shot coming up. May 2 for Long Weekend does indeed continue with a band, a Canadian band from Hamilton that's maybe in a little bit of flux going on right now. There's a transitional period. I'll talk about that coming up.
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0: Barry's Rock Station, Rock 95, and a couple from Monster Truck on the May 2 for a long weekend. And if you're wondering if why you haven't heard from Monster Truck maybe in a while, they might be going through a transition period. There's nothing official on that. But according to their Wikipedia page, no drummer and it looks like no lead singer, too. So the drummer left the band in 2022 and then John Harvey parted ways with the band in June of 2024. So it's been a few years without those members. And then there's two left. So we'll see if they get replaced and Monster Truck continues. Hope so, because Monster Truck is a pretty damn cool band. And they did such a fantastic job when they played the birthday bash a few years ago. 30 minutes of nonstop rock and more double shots as we continue with the May 2 for a long weekend.
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Kelly promises nothing but the hits on his new tour, and he's been successfully putting out videos that have been getting a lot of attention of him working out while smoking, getting ready for the tour. Let's do two from John Mellencamp. Here's Crumbling Down on Rock 95.

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0: Barry's Rock Station, Rock 95, and John Mellencamp, double shot in the Bay 2 for a long weekend. Jack and Diane crumbling down back there as well from the Uh-Huh album. Well, our podcast is up and running for the Rock 95 morning crew, myself along with Brian and MJ. We have a podcast every week, and you get to catch some of the big things that we do and the big things that we say, including talking about the hotels and the little things that they could change just to make your experience that much better. Here's a clip. This one's going to seem so insignificant to everyone, I think. But I think when you think about it, why isn't this a regular thing? How about a larger garbage can?
1: Yes. Please.
0: Like, hotel garbage cans are so small.
1: Oh, it's just sure. enough for a Q-tip, and that's about it.
0: There's nothing.
1: You put in one can of soda, and it's just like, I'd like to go
2: one step further and say, maybe just put a bag in the garbage bin, because otherwise it's just open.
1: Yeah, I don't like the ones that are open and don't have a lid on them either. They're just like...
0: Staying overnight, that's one thing. I can handle the small, but I've been to a few hotel parties where it's like, where do we put this
2: Craig's
0: stuff?
2: Craig's got a lot of garbage.
1: Or you know, like, when you do, like, order a pizza or had beer, you just leave it there for the staff in the morning. Sorry.
0: Yeah, I know. You look like it was the Who that came in. Destroyed. 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

0: Barry's Rock Station, Rock 95, Jimmy Eat World, and The Middle. Are you getting your patio ready this weekend? Seems like the perfect weekend to do so. The smart people probably did it last weekend, knowing that this weekend they wouldn't have to work so hard to get it done, and they can just sit and relax and enjoy the patio, right? Those are the smart people. But us, no. We get the patio ready this weekend. We sweat and do the grunt work. And, of course, we get rewarded by maybe having a little barbecue, because it is perfect barbecue weather. Yeah. But maybe you forgot something. Maybe you forgot the meats. A list of what's open and closed for tomorrow. You may want to get out there today. That's on Barry360.com. Worth checking out before you head out the door.
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0: Barry's Rock Station, Rock 95, with the May 2 for a long weekend and a double shot of In Excess. Just missed out on getting into the Rock and Roll Hall of Fame this time around. Maybe next time. Well-deserving, so hopefully that is forthcoming. More double shots on the way as we continue with the May 2 for a long weekend. And they don't do double shots at the drive-in. On this weekend, they do triple shots. Yes, tonight will be a triple bill because it is the long weekend at the Sunset Drive-In. And you might want to check it out. A lot of great movies out right now for the kids. Sheep Detectives and the Super Mario Galaxy movie. Plus, Michael is there along with Obsession, which actually sounds really cool. That movie looks and getting good reviews on that one as well. And then The Devil Wears Prada 2 and Mortal Kombat 2. They've added a third feature to each screen for this weekend. Remember, all summer long with the Rock 95 Morning Crew, you get a chance to win a carload into the drive-in. Very cool stuff. You can check it out. 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

0: Barry's Rock Station, Rock 95 with the Mate 2 for a long weekend. Alice Cooper. That'll get you going. May get you driving a little fast. My son got pulled over the other day. He gave me a call sitting at home, and your heart drops because he's never done that before. Promises me he never speeds. And first thing I hear, Dad, I got pulled over. I'm like, oh, well, what'd you do? He's like, no, it's you that's in trouble. This is my car. He's like, hey, your license plates are expired. I'm like, oh, no. PSA, get your license plates renewed if you haven't done so already. Yeah, they've been expired for a few weeks. Let them off. I don't have to worry about that. I don't have to pay a fine or anything. I just have to get it done. But he's the one that took the brunt of it. The embarrassing. You know what? If nothing else, I hope he does learn that, you know, seeing those lights in the rear view mirror is a very just terrifying experience, no matter why they're pulling you over. And maybe now, even with that, he'll realize that he doesn't want that and actually get into any significant trouble. So, but yeah, I got pulled over just by sitting in my living room.
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11: List of things to do. Well, there's this great thing called next weekend. Yeah, that's next weekend's problem.

You know, I ordered something from the UK, and boy, they're a little different over there, aren't they? It came back feeling like it was a little defective, but it wasn't. I'll give you the details coming up after some new rock from Bad Child. 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

Barry's Rock Station, Rock 95 and Matchbox 20 with 3 a.m. So I ordered something from the UK. It was an imported DVD. It was a Blu-ray, actually, a 4K Blu-ray, and which is something I collect. It was a movie that I enjoy, and I thought, boy, I'll get this in, and this is kind of cool. You can't get it here locally or even in Canada. I get it in. It comes with a book. I open up the book. The print is so small, not only can't I read it, I can't read it with reading glasses. This is how small the print is. I'm struggling to read it, even with my reading glasses on, really looking like an old man. So I typed it into ChatGPT. I'm like, do...

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0: Barry's Rock Station, Rock 95, Brian Adams, Summer of 69. The May 2 furlong weekend with double shots all weekend long. Not only that, of course, it's the Victoria Day weekend. Looking forward to celebrating the holiday tomorrow. Hey, today's Walnut Day, National Walnut Day. Which my son hates walnuts. He loves nuts, but he always says he hates walnuts because he says, and I don't know if this is a thing, he says walnuts taste like earwax. So ever since he told me that, every time I eat a walnut, I'm trying to taste the earwax, even though I've never really tasted earwax. It's one of those tastes we just kind of know what it tastes like, even though we don't really, really eat it. So he's ruined the experience of that for me. Thanks, son.
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May 2 for a long weekend continues. Got a double shot with a band that holds a Guinness World Record for performing with 28 keyboards on stage during one show. That's on the way. 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

0: Barry's Rock Station, Rock 95, and there's Yes, Double Shot, the May 2 for Weekend Roundabout, owner of A Lonely Heart. And yeah, it's Jeff Downs holding the Guinness World Record for performing with 28 keyboards. No idea how you keep that straight, but he's a whiz, and they are definitely a musician's band. All on stage during one show. The Rock 95 Beat the Heat contest is on the go right now, and we've got a warm one. This could be a very hot summer. You're going to want a new air conditioner if yours is very old. 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

Barry's Rock Station, Rock 95, Young the Giant, and My Body. 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

0: 95 with another double shot that made two for a long weekend. The Foo Fighters and the acoustic version of Times Like These. It's Craig Ross. Going to get out of here. We got more double shots on the way throughout the course of the evening tomorrow as well. There's fireworks going on tonight. Lots happening. Wonderland's got fireworks at 10 o'clock. That's a big one. Double shots go good with fireworks. And tomorrow, being Monday, holiday Monday, things are closed. Some things could be open, though. So check out before you make your plans. And head over to Barry360.com. They always have a complete list every long weekend on what's open and closed, so you can plan accordingly.
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When we say Barry's Rock Station, we mean Barry Aurelia, Grevenhurst, Perry Sound, Newmarket, Wasaga Beach, Collingwood, Innisfil, Alliston, Cookstown, Bradford. But yeah, our address is in Barry. And it's easier to just say Barry's Rock Station. Rock 95.

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8: 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I took the course and I'm so glad I did, because no one should face a crisis alone.
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0: 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It's the weekend on Rock 95.

Y'all love Benny and the Jets. But imagine Benny without the Jets. No thanks. Some things are just meant to be together. 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

0: the songs, the musicians, and the stories that bring them together. 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
1: This time with input from you on social media at Jeff Woods Radio. On top of my head swimming in stories about music, of course, comes a four-part series on just the greatest debut album openers ever. That is, first songs on first albums. And they weren't all home runs either, and so a little curation goes a long way. Such that I've narrowed it down to about 50 ways to really start a first album. We'll go alphabetically by artist so we can make sense of it and you know where you are. Beginning with A for AC/DC, who we didn't even get outside of Australia and New Zealand nearby, if not for imports, such that their first couple albums were Down Under only. The first of which came in 1975. They called it High Voltage before the song of the same name was even recorded. And then they'd combine the first two albums into a new High Voltage. And it would start up by declaring it's a long way to the top if you want to rock and roll. So that's a perfect way to start a record. And lesser known, but no less cool to hear, is the way they started the Aussie version of High Voltage, a song AC/DC had been playing live. Dates way back to the so-called Dirty 30s, the Depression, in the hands of a Mississippi Delta blues artist named Big Joe Williams, known for playing a nine-stringed guitar.